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I'm ready for 3 hours of great music. What about you? 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Each week, this show plays a wide range of music linked to a new mystery theme. That's right. Over the next 3 hours, you're going to hear 3 hours of curated music where every single song is linked in some way to a mystery theme that I've chosen. The clues might be in the titles, the lyrics, or the artist's names. Now, you can sit back and just enjoy the music, or you can be like some other listeners and join in the game. You can call me on 9297 1088 or text me on 0440 133 885 and tell me what you think the mystery theme is today. You can even make some suggestions for songs that fit that theme. And if I've got a copy of it, I will add it to the playlist. You can even request a dedication for someone special. So, what is today's theme? Well, to give you a quick hint, I'm going to play a track from a group that I always play first, but even if you don't like them, you're going to enjoy what's coming up because just in the next hour, I'm going to be playing tracks from the Bee Gees, the Band, and the Pussycat Dolls, just to name three of them. So have a listen to this one and see whether this helps you work out what today's mystery is.

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Now let's kick things off properly with a masterpiece of Baroque pop, the Left Banks' 1967 debut single, Walk Away Renee.

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to sing a tisket, a tasket, a green and yellow basket. 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But at the moment, it doesn't look good. At the moment, it will never happen again.

Aretha Franklin's 1967 cover of Respect is universally hailed as one of the greatest songs in music history. Originally written and recorded by Otis Redding as a man's plea for his due, Franklin's version flipped the script into a fierce, empowering demand for women's independence and civil rights. Earlier, you heard the Shangri-Las with Past, Present and Future, one of the most radically structured and hauntingly cinematic pop songs of its era. Coming up next, the Pussycat Dolls' 2005 breakout hit, Don'tcha. It's got great beats, the harmonies are awesome, and that chorus, it's just so much fun. 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
1: And what's the theme this week? Well, listen to the next group of songs for some more clues. Coming up next, a track called How Much More from the debut album by the Go-Go's, a 70s punk band that beat the odds to become 80s pop

0: Released in 1980, Talk of the Town is one of the Pretenders' finest moments. It's a genuine, underrated classic. Earlier, I played Like Animals from BTS's first album in 4 years, released just earlier this year. Here we find the K-pop septet loosening the tie, dimming the lights, and seeing what happens when the carefully managed pop phenomenon gives way to something a bit more feral.
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0: Smells Like Teen Spirit, a visceral generational anthem from Nirvana that perfectly captured teenage angst and effectively killed the polished hair metal of the 1980s. Earlier, you heard the Bee Gees with a track from 1977 that's one of the deepest songs, no pun intended, within pop's disco sphere of influence. Worked out the theme yet?
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0: And if you haven't worked out the theme, well, here's a few more to give you a clue. Here's an early 60s girl group classic from the

There's something about the opening of Desire that just gets me every time. The strummed announcement of the Edge's jangling guitars, Bono's yeah, and the establishment of the rhythm in that first 12 or 13 seconds are among my favourite rock song openings. Its whole 3 minutes are effectively a vehicle for a single word, and it's quite an effective word. And a big shout out to one of our listeners, Amy. Thank you very much for a really creative solution to the question of what is our mystery theme. Don't want to discourage you, but you might want to try that one again, but good to hear from you. I must admit, I always start off with a few out of left field in the first hour, but I balance it off with some which are perhaps some easier clues towards the end of the hour. So as I said in my text message back to you, Amy, keep listening. You might want to have another try. Coming up, a 1967 track from Eric Burdon and the Animals that marks an important turning point for the band, sometimes cited as having pioneered the grunge metal sound years before its time. 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

Some view this track by Bob Seger as an upbeat, feel-good throwback to 1950s rock and roll, while detractors often criticise it as a cliché of an ageing musician yearning for the past. I'll leave it to you to decide. Earlier, I played Evangeline, written by the band's main songwriter, Robbie Robinson, who, though was from Canada, had a real knack for Americana, which he certainly shows here. And just as a special favour to someone who really enjoyed the track that I played earlier, here's another one by the Chiffons to take us up to the top of the hour. And it also fits in with today's mystery.

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7: DJ the DJ here. Welcome back, folks. It's just gone 10 o'clock. You're tuned to 88.5 FM and this is Variations on a Theme. This is the show where every single song between now and midday is all linked by a mystery theme. How it's linked is for you to work out, because it might be in the title of the song, it could be in the lyrics, it could even be the name of the group or the musical artist who's singing it. And a big shout out to one of our regular listeners, Michael, who is the first in with the correct answer. Well done, Michael. I hope you've got a suggestion for a suitable song that's linked to that mystery theme that we might add to the playlist. And Amy, certainly would welcome another go from you. Just keep listening and see whether you can work out what all of these songs have got together. There's some great stuff coming up next. We've got a track from Swedish singer and songwriter Robin. We're going to have a deep dive with the Monkees, a track that is not one of the usual ones that people think of with the Monkees, and also something from Roxy Music. But we'll kick off our second hour with an 80s track that features the most unique and instantly identifiable beat-riff combination of the decade. It's a stuttering pop record that's too slow to dance to and too

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1: This here is the Hometown Blues with apologies to Thomas Wolfe and Doc Watson. 1, 2, 1.

Hometown Blues from 1995 is a track on Train A-Comin', the first album that Steve Earle released after he overcame his addiction to drugs the previous year. He says he deliberately went for an older sound, something like stuff from the old Opry. Earlier, I played a masterpiece of soulful blues rock, Parisian Walkways by Gary Moore. It's a wistful fantasy describing a long past but still yearn for love affair experienced in the French capital. Coming up next, a 1996 track called Where Have All the Cowboys Gone by singer-songwriter Paula Cole. This has so many things woven together. It's got wit, irony, humour, melancholy, and even a bit of gender role examination. The nuance of the song was lost on many listeners at the time who thought it was simply about a woman yearning for a manly man to take care of her. You're listening to Variations on a Theme on 88.5 FM.

Looking Back showcased a shift in Nat King Cole's repertoire, leaning into an R&B-influenced pop style that bridges the gap between classic jazz phrasing and the emerging contemporary pop sound of the late 50s. You're tuned to 88.5 FM, where variety comes alive. It's 20 past 10. I'm PJ the DJ, and I'm playing more music linked to our mystery theme for today. Here's a track from Neil Young's 25th studio album, released in 2000. It's called Buffalo Springfield Again, and was inspired by memories of his time in the band after compiling a Buffalo Springfield box set, as well as his then recent reunion with Crosby, Stills and Nash.

0: If It Takes All Night is a fun, raucous sing-along by Brian Ferry from Roxy Music's critically acclaimed 1974 album, Country Life. Earlier, I played a 2016 remix by the Royal Philharmonic Orchestra of A Gentle Ballad by Elvis from his 68 comeback special.
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0: Next up, Crosby, Stills and Nash with one of David Crosby's most direct and politically motivated musical statements. Its call to arms message continues to resonate even today. Here's Long Time Gone.

0: fencing on my own. This electropop ballad is the first single from Swedish singer-songwriter Robin's fifth studio album, released in 2010. You're tuned to 88.5 FM, where variety comes alive. 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
0: And that means it's time for our usual feature segment. Here is Under the Covers. Next group of songs are all connected, not only through today's mystery theme, but because two of them are covers of a song from the early 80s, which I'll also play. The song's been covered by an eclectic range of artists, including Amanda Palmer, Franz Ferdinand, Hootie and the Blowfish, OK Go, and the Deftones. So see which version you prefer. You can text me on 0440 133 885 and tell me whether you prefer track 1, track 2, or track 3. 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Let's go with track 1.

So there you go. Three very different versions of the same song. First up was a little-known instrumental cover version from 1985 by the Dream Academy, a group that unfortunately were already on the way down, having peaked earlier that year with transatlantic hit Life in a Northern Town. If you've ever seen the 80s film Ferris Bueller's Day Off, you've heard this track before. It soundtracks the scene where Ferris and pals go for a wander around Chicago's Art Institute. But apart from that, it's not often heard. Track two was a heavier alt-rock cover version by English rock band Muse, featured on another film, 2001's Not Another Teen Movie. While it lacks the acoustic melancholy of the original by the Smiths, it succeeds in delivering a uniquely bombastic guitar-driven punch. And that was followed, of course, by the 1984 original acoustic ditty by the Smiths, written from the perspective of someone in desperate need of some good luck, as in, Lord knows, it would be the first time that they had any. But, of course, that was pretty typical of what Morrissey was into singing back in those days. Next up, a track called Just Like Yesterday, written by Jimmy Griffin, one of the founders of soft rock band Bread. Though it was released as a B-side in 1972, it's actually one of their better

0: Shades of Grey is as pretty a song as the Monkees would ever record. A richly orchestrated ballad with Peter Tork on piano and session players fleshing out the understated chamber pop arrangement on French horn and cello. Like I said at the beginning of the hour, that's a bit of a deep dive with the Monkees. A lot of people didn't realise that they really put out a variety of different songs over the years. And it's coming up to time for us to have a bit of a quick break. A few words from our sponsors, and then we'll get back into some incredible music for our final hour.
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0: G'day, I'm PJ the DJ. Welcome back to Variations on a Theme, the show where every single song between 9 and 12 on Tuesday mornings is all linked to a mystery theme. Could be in the name of the song, could be in the lyrics, could be in the name of the group that's singing. It's up to you to work it out. And don't worry if you haven't been able to work out what ties all of these songs together, because before the end of this hour, I'll let you know what it was. And it wasn't that hard. Some people have already been in touch with the correct answer. Anyway, coming up in our final hour, you're going to hear music from Blink 182. You're going to hear an absolute classic from Janis Ian, and even some Dusty Springfield, along with a lot more. We'll start this final hour with another couple of classics from 1966 that bookend a song in the middle of this bracket. that was the biggest hit for Oasis in the US. You're listening to Variations on a Theme on 88.5.

Going Back, written by Jerry Goffin and Carol King, was an international hit in 1966 for Dusty Springfield. Earlier, before Oasis with Wonderwall, you heard one of the first songs written by Mick Jagger and Keith Richards, The Marianne Faithful. After it became a hit, they recorded their own version for the Rolling Stones, which you just heard. At the top of this bracket of songs. Coming up next, a track by a local bloke called Matt Taylor, who helped invent Oz Blues, an original homegrown way of playing blues-based music. This one topped the charts in Australia a mere 50-odd years ago. 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

Although this popular song, I Remember You, was written in 1941, it would be another 20 years before it really scored. Frank Ifield had been releasing singles since 1958, but it wasn't until 1962 that he finally broke through with this top UK single of the year, later prompting Barry Humphrey's alter ego, Les Patterson, to coin the phrase, as rare as a moment of fun at a Frank Ifield concert. You're tuned to 88.5 FM, where variety comes alive. It's 20 past 11. I'm playing more music linked to our mystery theme for today. Next up, John Mellencamp's salute to 60s rock. In keeping with 60s hit single tradition, he kept this song under 3 minutes long. It clocks in at 2 minutes and 50.

0: Crocodile Rock from 1972 was the first of many number one singles by Elton John in the US, long before his first in the UK 4 years later. Earlier you heard Blink 182 with All the Small Things, their 1999 earworm that's one of the greatest karaoke sing-alongs ever. And... no, let's just, let's have this first.
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0: And now a special request from Michael for a song which he and his the special person in his life really enjoy, because they also enjoyed the show that it was made most famous in. This particular track is incredibly sad for many people because it's deeply tied to the tragic finale of the anime Cyberpunk Edge Runners. It's called I Really Want to Stay at Your House, and it's by Rosa Walton. That's followed by a track from The Carpenters reminiscing about songs of a generation gone by.

0: Well, that was a funny ending to that track by the Carpenters. But anyway, let's leave that. It certainly was a bit of variety, and which I certainly try to have on this show. Those two tracks were sad for probably different parts of the audience and for different reasons. But that's the beauty about music. For everyone, there's a song which really strikes a chord, and I'll try and include everything in my show. By the way, when I introduced the first one, I Really Want to Stay at Your House, I said that it was by Rosa Walton, and I did that deliberately because some people have already been in touch with me saying, Rosa Walton, wanting to check that out. Yes, she was the person who wrote the song, but you would recognise the name because she's one half of a group that I've played several times on this show, the future pop duo with the name Let's Eat Grandma. What a fantastic name. Don't forget that one, Let's Eat Grandma. It's a group well worth checking out. Anyway, the time has moved on. It's about, it's just coming up to 20 to 12.
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0: And that means that it is almost time to say goodbye. Now, as you know, I've been playing music linked to our mystery theme for today. And what was it? Songs about nostalgia and longing. Whether it be for a simpler past, or wanting love, or sex, or to have fun, to dance, or be with someone, all of these songs all were about longing for something, or looking back at the past wistfully about, perhaps wanting a time when things were a bit simpler. And I'm going to finish off with a couple more songs that really can't be missed out when playing songs about nostalgia and longing, like this one. Now, a lot of people might recognise this, but very, very few would be able to name it. It's called Alley Cat, and it was written and performed by a Danish pianist and composer with the name, believe it or not, of Bent Fabric. Apparently, the tune's been the main theme of most Mexican ice cream trucks for almost forever. And in Australia, it went to number 2 in 1962.

Anyway, I think we've heard enough of Bent Fabric and his song Alley Cat. Here's one by Paul Simon, which is an appreciation of the things that colour our world, his song Kodachrome.

Let's have a song by Janiceen about being a social outcast at high school. That'll take a few of you back in terms of your memories. Listen to the first 60 seconds and I dare you not to keep listening through to the end. It's so clean and clear and sad, and this is what Janiceen is so good at. She writes character studies. She confronts societal issues and still does even today, but in a very personal and relatable way. Just one of many that Janiceen wrote and gave us, and I hope people explore her catalogue. Here's a song that she released many, many years ago called At 17.

Janice Ian at 17. Really is time to go, so I'm PJ the DJ signing off till you can join me next Tuesday at 9 o'clock for another 3-hour episode of Variations on a Theme on 88.5 FM. But I'm going to finish off now with a track from Charles Aznavour. It's a fitting ending to today's playlist, Yesterday When I Was Young.

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6: 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Yet Tuesday's edition, where I'll play you all the biggest and the best rock and pop hits from the 70s, 80s, 90s and more. Hope you're having a wonderful Tuesday if you are driving on the road at the moment to, from, or whatever you might be driving to or from. 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If you're sitting at home and wondering, hey, I'd like to get in on this and add to Jimmy's playlist, please do. The phone lines are open, 92971088. That's 92971088. You can chuck us a request to 0440-133-885. That number again, 0440-133-885. It's all proudly sponsored. And a big thank you to Harvey Norman Midland and IGA stores in Ellenbrook, Stratton, Mannington, and Caulfield Fresh IGA in Gosnells. Let's start rocking with a bit of Lou Gramm, Midnight Blue. It was all released in January of 1987. Let's start rocking right here on your local community radio station. 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
7: Ain't got no regrets. I ain't losing track of which way I'm going.

0: tell her about it. You are tuned to VCA 88.5 FM, where variety comes alive. Right now in Perth, it's 19 degrees. We're getting down to a low of 9. And a nice sunny top of 21 degrees for your hump day Wednesday. Until the rain returns on Thursday and Friday, we should be returning to fine weather by the weekend. The temperature's looking in the high teens. Great to have your company, as I said at the top and throughout the program. I'll take you right through to 7 p.m. as we do every Tuesday and Thursday with the biggest and the best rock and pop hits from the 70s, 80s, 90s and more.
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0: 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This song, written and released in 1987 as well. We're going to keep rocking with a bit of Noiseworks. Going to take me back. 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

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During the unrestricted burning period, you can burn without a permit, subject to the following conditions. Your property is over 2,000 square metres. You are only burning vegetative and or untreated wood. All burning, including exemptions, is prohibited on days when the fire danger rating is high or above. You knew that, didn't you? Or a total fire ban is declared. To ensure safe burn, check the fire danger rating and follow the Burn Smart principles with DFAS. So there you go. Some information about your restricted burnings and burn-offs throughout the period between June the 1st and the 30th of September. Want any further details about that? Give us a call, 9297 1088. That's 9297 1088. 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At 31 minutes past 5 here on 88.5, we're going to keep rocking with a bit of Prince on Jimmy Rocks You.

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Now, as I said at the start, it's a lot of variety and great chat shows and music shows. And speaking of chat shows, each and every Wednesday you can join the team from Community Matters between 12 and 2pm, all hosted by Ben, Freddie and Teresa. And it's a massive, massive show, and tomorrow is no exception. They have got the young, and I hope I've spelt this, pronounced this correctly, little Maeve, who won a Easter egg colouring in competition. She's 6 years old, and she's coming in to talk about some of her passions in her day-to-day stuff, including school, piano, swimming, and netball, apparently. We're also going to hear from the mayor, Tanya Richardson, for a City of Swan update. You don't want to miss that. The plant of the week with Tani from the Botanic Gardens. And after that, around about 10 past one, tune in as Michelle Maynard comes in for a chat. The team from Community Matters are going to find out a little bit more about who is Michelle Maynard, what's been her journey, and a lot, lot more. Community Matters every Wednesday with Ben Furry and Teresa from 12 till 2. Just some of the great variety of shows available for you 24/7. 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
9: You're right, tune to VCA 88.5 FM. Can you believe it? We're the halfway mark. It's now time for the main event. But first, a big shout out to one of our regular listeners, a couple of them actually. A big shout out and a big thank you to Baz, who's driving home from work at the moment. He put in that awesome request from Chuck Berry with Johnny B. Goode just before the promo break. Thank you, Baz. Drive safely, my boy. And a big shout out to a good friend of mine, young Oliver, who's listening at the moment. He's telling me, I rock. Thank you. So do you, mate. And he wants The Power of Love, and I think that's from Huey Lewis and the News. Oliver, that request is coming up for you shortly, but Oliver, while I've got you, can you have the honour and the privilege of ringing the main event bells? It's time to go back to back with the same song from the band or artist. Well done, Oliver.
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9: Yeah, tonight's main event is a Greek heritage gentleman. I'm going to do my very best to pronounce his name in my best Greek accent. He was born, here we go, Yordis Kyriakou Panayiotou on the 25th of June 1963. He was an English singer, songwriter and record

producer. He achieved 10 number one songs on the US Hot 100 and 13 number ones on the US Singles Chart. Who was Yorios Kiriakopanayotou, who of course sadly passed away on Christmas Day in 2016. One of my favourite artists. Tonight's main event on 88.5 FM's Jimmy Rocks You is the late, and in my opinion, one of the greatest, George Michael. The main event this evening on 88.5 FM.

0: Yeah, there it is, the main event. The two in a row. The late, great George Michael from the Faith album. We went with Faith and I Want Your Sex, two of his biggest hits of the 80s, no doubt, and maybe perhaps of all time. Hey, it all started for George when he teamed up with his childhood friend and school friend, Andrew Ridgely, in 1982, where they formed, of course, Wham. They went for 4 years, and then in 2023, deservedly so, George was inducted into the Rock and Roll Hall of Fame in 2023. One of the great selling artists of all time, one of the biggest 80s pop stars of all time. There's your main event. There's your two songs in a row. Oliver's got a request in. He is coming up shortly with his request in mere seconds. Get in touch with us. Love to hear from you. Get your request in, or you might be celebrating a birthday. Whatever you might be celebrating, let's celebrate together.
1: If you have a request or shout-out, hit us up live in the studio.
0: 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Oliver, this one's for you. 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
2: 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A big shout out to a dear friend of mine and a superstar of 88.5 and one of the co-hosts, of course, of Community Matters on Wednesdays from 12 to 2. Hello to Freddie, who's listening and cooking at the same time as he does on a Tuesday and a Thursday between 5 and 7 p.m. You can catch Freddie, Ben and Teresa tomorrow in Community Matters between 12 and 2 p.m. Massive show, as always. Huge lineup, as always, as well. And if you want a little bit more Freddy, who doesn't, he's actually filling in for his mate Narelle on Narelle's Night Mix on Thursdays between 7 and 9. And he's got a couple of special guests, some new presenters in training, joining him for Freddy's Night Mix. So stay tuned for that from 7 p.m. Looking forward to crossing over with the legendary Freddy himself. Right, from the Community Files of 88.5 FM, it is the Kalamunda Collector's Fair. 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Save the date. It's Sunday, the 26th of July from 9 a.m. to 3 p.m. Adults, $4. 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A day of vintage finds, unique treasures and timeless memories. Something unique for everyone. So find it, love it, take it home. It's all happening on Sunday, the 26th of July from 9 a.m. to 3 p.m. at the Agricultural Hall, Canning Road in Kalamunda. So if you want to find anything further about these details, give us a call, 9297 1088. Happy to discuss the further about the Antiques Collective Fair on Sunday, the 26th of July. With all that being said, we're just going to keep rocking with a bit of Robbie Neville. 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

There's a bit of John Henley. Neil Wallace was just telling me that he saw Don Henley live in Kings Park and said he was simply outstanding. Ah, speaking of Neil Wallace and outstanding, he's locked and loaded in studio number one. He's going to take over the airwaves till 9 p.m. with the best of British up the junction, as he does every Tuesday night between now and 9 p.m. So stay tuned for his great music selection. Following him, Honor and Jeff with Going Underground, and then Living in the 70s from 10 till midnight with Mr. Alan Simpson. It's been wonderful having you company. If you like what you've heard, you've get me every Tuesday and Thursday between 5 and 7 p.m. where I play and present the biggest and the best rock and pop hits from the 70s, 80s, 90s and more. Got a song to finish, a couple of British songs set up, ready for Neil to take over. This one is great for him from Elton John. I'm going to play it for him in mere seconds. But for now, you have been rocked on 88.5 FM's Jimmy Rocks You, live from the studios of 88.5. I say stay tuned, stay safe, and as always, keep rocking. Neil Wallace, it's over to you. Elton John, and the bitch is back.

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And a very good evening to everyone out there in 88.5 listening land. You're listening to Up The Junction on a Tuesday night for all the very best of British without the fanfare, of course. And this program is proudly presented by Simplicity Funerals. That was Roxy Music, the art rock legends, I guess you'd call them. Out front is Brian Ferry. That was Same Old Scene from their Flesh and Blood record from 1980. And as I say, lots of best of British to get through this evening. I'm going to take you all the way through to 9 o'clock. But before I do anything else, a big thank you to Jim. Of course, he leads up to this show every Tuesday between 5 and 7 with his own fantastic show, Jimmy Rocks You. And of course, you can catch Jimmy again on a Thursday with Jimmy Will Rock You between 5 and 7. Thank you, Jim, as always. And as I say, we've got plenty to get through this evening, including some new stuff from Ariadna a bit later on. And also Paul Weller often features on this show. We've got some Get Down Services, which is the band of the moment for me, really, right now. So I'm going to be playing a lot of them in weeks to come. But coming up very soon, including right now, we've got Orchestral Maneuvers in the Dark, who were here about a year and a half ago, maybe, February before last. And, what a fantastic show that was. So Enola Gay is coming up very soon. We've got some Placebo, we've got some Johnny Marr, and the list goes on. It's going to take you all the way through to 9 o'clock this evening. So let's keep the ball rolling, shall we? Here's Enola Gay by OMD. 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

And before we get into that, that's Johnny Marr there with Easy Money. Yeah, from 2014. That's the Smiths lead guitarist and co-songwriter Johnny Marr with Easy Money. Before that, Placebo with Nancy Boy, the single which saw the apparent album re-enter the UK album chart at number 5. Nancy Boy by Placebo from 1997. And at the very top there, a song about the Boeing B-29 Superfortress bomber that dropped the atomic bomb on Hiroshima in 1945. Yes, Enola Gay by Orchestral Maneuvers in the Dark, and that was the extended version, that one there. You're listening to Up the Junction on a Tuesday. I'm going to take you all the way through to 9 o'clock as I normally do on a Tuesday, so hopefully you can stick around. And at this time of the evening, I always play a gatecrasher, so this is something a bit different this week. It's Miles Davis with the Doobop song. This was released posthumously in 1992 after the great man's passing, and it features vocals by AB Money. And it's called the Doobop song by Miles Davis. So let me know what you think. The text line's open. Let me know what you think, and I'm going to play it right now for you. But plenty more to get through all the way up to 9 o'clock as well, including a bit later on. As I say, Get Down Services, The Cleaners from Venus, Whipping Boy, Fluke, and a lot more. Here's Miles Davis, the Doobop.

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1: Now, the Ascension Connection Food Relief Organisation are in Midland. They're a social hub that works out of Midland, and they offer a safe place for people to interact socially while enjoying tea, coffee and snacks. To continue their good work, they need donations of non-perishable food, toiletries and funds. So if you're able to donate in any of those categories, they are after long life milk, canned beans, canned veggies, cereal, pasta, that sort of stuff, and one-off or regular monetary donations are also required to support their work. That's the Anglican Parish of Midland. Their BSB number is 706001. Their account number is 3000-3655, and the reference is Ascension Connection. But they also open every Friday from 10 a.m. to 12 p.m. at Ascension Parish Hall on 17 Spring Park Road, Midland, for those donations of either money or groceries, as I say, long life milk, canned beans, canned veggies, cereal and pasta, all that kind of stuff. So fantastic work from the Ascension Connection. Get down there if you can. And in these very difficult times of increased cost of living and all that kind of stuff, it's very, very important work at the best of times. Okay, you're listening to Up the Junction for all the very best of British without the fanfare, of course, and we're proudly presented by Simplicity Funerals. I'm taking you through to 9 o'clock, which is my pleasure and my privilege, of course. We just heard new music from Ariadna featuring the glorious backing by soul band New Street Adventure. That was Didn't I, a cover of the 70s cult soul classic by Durando. Some of you might remember that. And before that, the one and only Amy Winehouse, the fourth and final single from 2003's debut record, Frank. That was Help Yourself, and that was a double A-sided single with the song with a naughty word in it. You might know the one I'm talking about. I played it on this show a few times. And at the very top, Miles Davis from the posthumous Doobop record of 1992 and featuring vocals by AB Money, the Doobop song by Miles Davis. Fantastic record, that is, too. And what a magnificent trumpet player he was. That was this week's Gatecrasher, in case you're wondering what Miles Davis was doing in a Best of British program. That's why we do one of those every week, usually about track five. Miles Davis this week. Okay, lots and lots to get through, including this one. This is Paul Weller, one of his many, many fantastic songs. This is Village from his On Sunset record of 2020. 88.5.

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2: Now, this next song has got some naughty words in it, so if you're offended by such language, I suggest you maybe leave the room or go and do something else, or you could always put some headphones on and no one will be any wiser. No one's going to judge you either. Here's Trampoline with You Do Nothing For Me.

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And I'm going to take you through to 9 o'clock this evening, as I do every Tuesday, right here on 88.5 FM, where variety comes alive. And we are proudly brought to you by Simplicity Funerals. That was Trampoline with You Do Nothing For Me. Yes, that was a naughty version. And before that, from this year's acclaimed second studio record by White Flowers, their record Dreams For Somebody Else, that was Thinking Of You by the UK duo. Fantastic record too, that is, so check it out if you can. And Paul Weller before that, from 2020's On Sunset record, speaking of fantastic records, that was the single Village, the second one from it. Paul Weller, yes, a regular feature on this show. And speaking of Paul Weller, there's a show coming up after Up the Junction, of course, which is named after a song written by Paul Weller. And that's Honor and Jeff's show coming up at 9 o'clock tonight. And that's going underground, of course. So we can look forward to that once this show has concluded, which is a way off yet. Okay, Trampoline, You Do Nothing For Me. I've got some Get Down services coming up now. The band of the moment for me, I think they're fantastic. But this is also a song that's featuring some naughty words. So again, if you don't like it, what can I suggest? Go do some knitting or make a cup of tea. I don't know. Head down for The Conversation by Get Down Services.

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That was Whipping Boy out of Wales. I'm pretty sure they're out of Wales. Anyway, with We Don't Need Nobody Else. And before that, The Cleaners from Venice, Corridor of Dreams, with one of the longest intros that I've ever heard, that's for sure. I'm starting to think it was an instrumental. And before that, Get Down Services, one of my favourite bands of the moment. Get Down for the conversation. They've got a fantastic 70s disco thing going on. I just think they're a fantastic band. Check them out if you can. Get Down Services with Head Down for the Conversation. And I'll be featuring them a lot more on Up the Junction for all the very best of British without the fanfare. 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And, of course, you can hear us every Tuesday night from 7 on this fantastic radio station, 88.5 FM, where variety comes alive. Okay. I've got quite a bit to get through. In fact, probably half a show's worth, I would suggest. Funny that. Anyway, here's a song called Breathless. It's called I Never Know Where You Are by a band called Breathless. 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

Well, I bet you didn't think you'd be raving your little heart out in your living room on a Tuesday night, did you? Neither did I, to be quite honest. Anyway, stranger things have happened. That was the band Fluke with Slid. And you're listening to Up the Junction on a Tuesday night, of course. Before Fluke, you heard from Sundial, Magic Potion version number one. There are four versions of that, if not more. And Breathless at the very top. I never know where you are. Yes, a bit of a toxic statement from them. Anyway, yes, you're listening to Up the Junction on a Tuesday, proudly brought to you by Simplicity Funerals. And that song by Fluke, I reckon that goes out to Griffo. He's always grizzling about not getting a shout out, but he'll be getting his head around that. Don't you worry about that. Fluke with Slid, Sundial with Magic Potion, and Breathless with I Never Know Where You Are. Okay, speaking of British bands visiting our shores, which we weren't doing at all, I'd just like to remind you of some very exciting tours coming up, actually. Public Image Limited. We didn't have Johnny Lydon, did we, come with the Sex Pistols late last year? I think it was late last year. But we're getting him in September, I think, at the Astor Theatre with Public Image Limited. They'll be touring. Also, James, I'm very excited about that tour. They'll be playing the Red Hill Auditorium a bit later in the year. And also Joe Jackson. All three of those artists, by the way, feature on a semi-regular basis on this very show. Joe Jackson will be playing the Riverside Theatre a bit later in the year too, I think maybe December time. So, yeah, very exciting stuff. And I'll be playing those artists even more as those tours draw closer. Anyway, let's stop the jibber-jabber, shall we? We'll take it back down a notch and let's hear from the Chameleons with Up the Down Escalator.

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1: 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Fantastic cause. So if you have any of those items, disused but clean, please, towels, face washes or flannels, pillowcases and blankets, please take them to the Vines outside the members bar throughout July. 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And before that announcement, you just heard from Terry Hall, of all people. He had some fantastic taste, didn't he, that boy? Singing the Monkees' song, She. Very great version too. Loved it. And before that, we heard from Star Sailor with Good Souls, another fantastic song from them. And at the very top, the Chameleons with Up the Down Escalator. We're just about getting to the end of this week's Up the Junction. Hopefully, we'll see Honor and Jeff very, very soon, and they'll be presenting their hour between 9 and 10. Only time will tell. How exciting. In the meantime, here's Black Ulysses, a song by Liz Lawrence from her latest record.

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2: Five.

lot the other night here.

Well, the time has come, I'm sorry to say, to say goodbye for another episode of Up the Junction this Tuesday night. But the good news is Honor and Jeff are in the house and they'll be presenting Going Underground as they do every Tuesday between 9 and 10. And, of course, following Honor and Jeff, you can listen to Alan Simpson with his fantastic show also, Living in the 70s between 10 and 12. And I'll also be back next week. So I'll be back with a very special two-hour Jerry Rafferty program next week. All Jerry Rafferty. I'll start off with some Steeler's Wheel featuring his work with Joe Egan and also his solo stuff. But also I might even try and track down some Humble Bums with Billy Connolly. So just to throw in there just for a bit of something different. So that's next week, 2 hours of Jerry Rafferty on Up the Junction for all the very best of British without the fanfare. And I'll be saying cheerio very soon. Here's Graham Coxon. It's Gorillaz, Damon Albarn's partner in crime. Graham Coxon, of course, from Blur with his solo song, I Wish. I'll see you again next week with Jerry Rafferty. Make sure you tune in. Bye for now.

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0: Good evening, everyone. Welcome to Going Underground here on 88.5 FM. My name is Honor. Across from me is Jeffrey.
1: Wait, God bless you that. It's going to be a long night if you start that.
0: Yeah. Today, we're just going to go back and forth. Tonight. We need to go back and forth with what we've been listening to lately.
1: Yeah.
0: That's got some older stuff. I've got some newer stuff.
1: Well, obviously.
0: Yeah. How it plays out.
1: I've got stuff that I thought would remind you of your childhood.
0: Yeah, definitely.
1: Because that was a long time ago.
0: All right.
1: Getting in early with the old dicks, eh?
0: Okay. I'm not even 30 yet, so calm down with
1: all
0: that.
1: Right. Well, I'm glad you're not.
0: I'm going to kick off with Olivia Rodrigo. Not someone I would typically play on here. She's very, very mainstream, but her new album's out and it's really good.
1: Oh, okay. That's interesting.
0: I think a lot of people assume that I don't listen to pop.
1: Yeah.
0: Like mainstream pop, but when people do it right, I love pop.
1: I know you listen to anything.
0: Yeah.
1: Irish flute.
0: Yeah.
1: Rap.
0: You're never letting that go, are you?
1: No, I'm not really. I just don't want to hear it again.
0: All right. Anyway, she has this song called Expectations, and it's kind of got this cool, like, new wave sort of vibe.
1: Okay.
0: I know she's quite friendly with what's-his-name from Talking Heads, so I don't know if she's been working with him a bit.
1: Well, the main man, David Byrne?
0: Yeah.
1: Oh, okay.
0: Yeah, he's a big fan of Olivia Rodrigo.
1: That's just strange.
0: Yeah. And The Cure, she's very friendly with as well. This came on actually on my playlist at work. And okay. I Shazammed it and went, oh, okay. Cool. Didn't realize it was her. So enjoy.

0: That was Puella with Jules Holland's band. Doing Will It Go Round in Circles, originally by the late, great Billy Preston. Lost him this year. Very sad about that.
1: Yeah.
0: Love his stuff.
1: I think that's a brilliant cover version.
0: Oh, it's incredible. It's like the epitome of Jules's excessiveness.
1: Yeah.
0: It's, just a stupid good horn section.
1: I'm just trying to get some sort of estimate on how many times you'd have heard that.
0: Oh, God, that album. The Purple Album with the World on it. Yeah. And there's another one coming up, I believe.
1: Yeah, there is. It was tough to narrow it down to two.
0: Yeah. Oh, yeah, they're all very good.
1: Yeah, it's brilliant.
0: You could have chucked Revolution in there.
1: Yeah. Yeah, it's just... Yeah,
0: what's his name? Kelly Jones. My next pick is a brand new one from Blossoms. Love a bit of Blossoms. Okay. They've got a album coming up in a couple months' time called Songs from the Wedding Cake. And to sort of get some hype around the album, because I think it's going to be very sort of like... It's sort of like a concept album.
1: Okay.
0: Of songs that you would hear at a wedding.
1: Oh, right.
0: They got this cool little truck, small truck that has like a, you know that like the big trucks that drinks come in, like the Coca-Cola trucks, and it's got a big curtain.
1: Yeah.
0: Curtain
1: cider,
0: Yeah. It was like that, but they opened the curtain and the band's there. And they party crashed a bunch of weddings and played at the weddings all the songs that are going to be on the album.
1: That's interesting.
0: So cool. Yeah, such a cool idea. Yeah, they're very cool boys. But this is the second single release that they've got that's from the upcoming album.
1: Yeah.
0: It's called Meet Me in Love, and love it. It's just really good.

0: Very psychedelic.
1: Yeah, bit of hippie trippy, sitar nonsense. I thought I'd choose that for my sister, Lynn. Yeah. She's a big fan of Traffic and particularly Stevie Winwood.
0: Yeah, I like that.
1: Yes, I like Steve Winwood. He's done some good stuff over the years.
0: He has.
1: While we're talking about Lynn, we should mention Lynn's daughter, Emma.
0: Yes.
1: Who couldn't listen to the show last week. Bit of a poor excuse. Got married.
0: Yeah.
1: Congrats.
0: Come on. Yeah, big congrats.
1: Yeah, congratulations, you guys.
0: Yeah.
1: Well done.
0: My next pick is an Australian psychedelic band, actually. The Lazy Eyes.
1: Okay.
0: They've got a new one out called Always in the Back of My Mind. Listen to it today. Really enjoy it.
1: Okay.
0: Yeah. They're a very cool band. I really want to see them live. I haven't seen them yet.
1: Where are they based? Over East?
0: Yeah, I think so. Probably Sydney. Enjoy.

0: Plus one, 2022, a one-of-a-kind re-recording of Bob Dylan singing his 1963 classic Blowin' in the Wind sold at auction for £1.48 million. The re-recording marked the first time in 60 years that Dylan had re-recorded the song that was released as part of the 1963 album The Freewheelin' Bob Dylan. The Ionic original format used for the Dylan track was lacquer painted onto an aluminium disc with a spiral etched into it by music. This painting, however, had the additional quality of containing that music, which could be heard by putting a stylus on the spiral and spinning it.
1: Oh, okay.
0: So it was it was a piece of art that you could then technically play like
1: cool.
0: a record. Very cool. Is it 1.48 million cool?
1: Probably not.
0: That's got to be the biggest auction thing we've ever heard of when it comes to music memorabilia. You get like 300,000 for John Lennon's guitar or, you know, original things like that. 1.48 million is a lot.
1: Yeah.
0: Anyway.
1: Okay.
0: Back to music. My next pick is... Bombay Bicycle Club have been doing like reworks of some of their old...
1: Great, I know.
0: It's really good. They've been doing some reworks of some older songs of theirs.
1: Okay.
0: And they've got lots of really good up-and-coming artists. This one is a rework of Colour on the Wall. And they've got Olive Jones on there, who I've been really enjoying. She's got a beautiful voice. This is just a really lovely, low-key little track to just chill out to. So enjoy.
2: Three.

0: A modern classic. Oranges and Lemons again.
1: You know, I chose that just for you.
0: Thanks.
1: You're welcome. I actually did. Yeah. I played the whole album today, and I thought, no, that's got to go in because you absolutely loved that when you was young.
0: Did you know it was written as a tribute to Ian Dury?
1: Well, I didn't know that, but that makes real big sense now. Because he talks about someone with a crooked leg.
0: Yeah.
1: Which Dury had from polio, so...
0: Yeah. I just Googled then, because most of that album is covers.
1: Yeah.
0: So I was like, who did the original of this? But no, Jules and Suggs wrote it together.
1: Yeah, right.
0: As a tribute to
1: Ian
0: Dury.
1: That makes real good sense now.
0: Yeah.
1: I like it even more now.
0: I know. Yeah, I'm going to have to go back and listen to it.
1: Your little face used to light up at that.
0: I don't know why.
1: Sorry.
0: It's just my favourite.
1: Yeah, it's a great tune.
0: Yeah. I've picked something with Paul Weller in it.
1: I know, you're teasing me with it. You wouldn't even tell me what it was.
0: So, do you know Aziz Ibrahim?
1: Yes.
0: He took over as guitarist in Stone Roses.
1: Yeah, that's right.
0: And he's celebrating, it's either 10 or 20 years since his album, no, 20 years. His album Lahore to Long Sight came out. So he's re-released it all.
1: Okay.
0: On like special edition.
1: Yeah.
0: And I really love this track that's got Paul Weller and Steve White on it.
1: Cool.
0: It's called Middle Road. And yeah, you can really hear like he's Pakistani. You can hear that heritage in his music. And it's just, it's a combination of a lot of really good things.
1: Yeah, okay. I'm interested in this.
0: Enjoy. This is Middle Road.

0: It's the Queen of Lovers Rock, Carol Thompson. Sing Me a Love Song, that was Dad's song.
1: Yeah, just absolutely massive album.
0: Yeah.
1: Early 80s, we've discovered. I thought it was a bit earlier than that, but...
0: Yeah.
1: No, we'll go with what they say. But yeah, just an explosion, really, of that sort of music around that time.
0: Yeah, very cool.
1: Yeah.
0: Well, we've got to say goodbye quickly.
1: I know.
0: So thanks for tuning in.
1: Part two next week.
0: Yeah, part two next week, because there's a lot of songs that we missed.
1: Yeah.
0: Hope you have a good week. We'll catch you next time.
1: Stay cool in England.
0: Yeah, yeah, please. Seek shade and drink water.
1: Yeah.
0: I'm going to leave you with some hot chocolate. this came up in my Spotify, like, recommended, and I just loved it. This is Hot Chocolate with Lou Ragland. Ain't That a Groove? Enjoy. And good night.

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Hello and welcome to another week of Living in the 70s. 2 hours just dedicated for 70s songs. My name is Alan Simpson and this week we'll be looking at the year 1979. Throughout the 70s there were some very big stars that did continue on well into the 80s and beyond. This week's episode will bring some of the new acts that came on the scene. First up was Elvis Costello, released a great song called Oliver's Army in 1979. And this next act, a new band on the scene called XTC.

Life begins at the Hop, XTC. The sounds were changing. Keyboards were starting to come into effect. Paul Weller and The Jam released their first album in 1977 and their final album in 1982. The last big hit they had was A Town Called Malice in 1982. And straight after that, Paul Weller formed a brand new style of music for the 80s called The Style Council. But in 1979, December 1979, they released this great song.

You're on 88.5 FM. The program's called Living in the 70s. And this week, we've got the spotlight on 1979. Joe Jackson had a big hit with Is She Really Going Out With Him? And in 1979, the Police burst on the scene. Let's have a listen to a song they released in that year.

through the many great years of the 60s with their sound. In the 70s, they started off with glam rock. Glam rock moved into disco, and of course the rebellion from the disco sound ended up being punk rock. Punk rock was a little bit too much for radio, so they toned it down a little and they brought out a genre called new wave, which is what all the bands were about. New wave soon became new romantic in the 80s. Not everyone was into new wave music in 1979. Let's have a listen now to two American artists, Dan Fogelberg and Jimmy Buffett. Neither one of them were interested in anything to do with changing their sound to be anything more than just good songs.

December 1979, The Clash released London Calling, possibly their biggest hit. 1979 in England, one of the great TV series called Minder first came to the screen. Dennis Waterman played the part of Terry in the series. Due to the success of that show, Dennis Waterman released a single. Let's have a listen.

Dennis Waterman with I Could Be So Good For You ended up being the theme music for Minder back in 1979. That same year in Australia, Prisoner started, and the theme song to that particular show was done by Lynn Hamilton.

Marianne Faithfull with Broken English. All through the 70s, the James Bond movies were big business. Shirley Bassey was commissioned to sing three of the theme songs, Goldfinger, Diamonds Are Forever, and in 1979, Moonraker.

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0: The Village People were still riding a high of the disco era in the year 1979. They had a big hit with Go West. Neil Diamond in 1979 released his 13th album. It was called September Morn. On that album, he had recorded a couple of cover songs, Dancing in the Street, The Sun Ain't Gonna Shine Anymore, and even a remake of his earlier 60s song, I'm a Believer. But the big hit off the album was the title track itself, September Morn.
1: Stay for just a while. Stay and let me look at you. It's been so long, I hardly knew you.

Foreigner with Dirty White Boy off their 1979 album Head Games. The same year that that song came out, the Pointer Sisters decided to record a Bruce Springsteen song. Let's have a listen to their version of Fire.

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This program. Let's go to the break with a track from Supertramp.

Christopher Cross with Ride Like the Wind. That album was released on the 27th of December, 1979. So it just scraped in for the decade of the 70s. Two big hits off that album, Ride Like the Wind, and the other one was a track called Sailing. Two members of the Beatles released albums in 1979. Paul McCartney with Back to the Egg, and this next track by George Harrison off his self-titled album. Let's have a listen to two of the ex-members of the Beatles.

0: You Angel You by Manfred Mann's Earth Band. The Boomtown Rats in 1978 had a number one hit with a song called Rat Trap. In 1979, they released two songs. I Don't Like Mondays went to number one, and their follow-up single, Diamond Smiles, reached number 13. Let's go to the break as we listen to the Boomtown Rats.
1: Traffic's wild tonight. Diamond smiles, her cocktail smile. Tonight, she's...

Incredible vocals there from Benny Madonis. Into the Night, released December 1979. Just crept into the 70s decade, but that song went high in the charts in January of 1980. Another band that snuck into the very end of the 70s, 1979 again in December, Madness, with their hit song Baggy Trousers.

0: In 1979, Pink Floyd recorded their final album together as the original four members. Roger Waters, Dave Gilmour, Nick Mason and Richard Wright released the album The Wall in 1979. It was a massive selling album. Let's have a listen to a track off that album called Mother.
1: Mother,

0: Always good to hear some Pink Floyd on the radio. Great song, Mother Off the Wall. It's the end of the program for me. My name is Alan Simpson. For the last 2 hours, I've been playing songs from the year 1979. We're going to finish up with a one-hit wonder.
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0: it's Narelle here, and I've got your Thursday night sorted. 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Whether you're winding down, dancing it out, or want to keep the good vibes going, I've got the perfect playlist waiting for you. 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

0: 21, it's a pretty important number. 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
1: 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It's all Aussie. 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

I've been living in stasis. 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Living among

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3: I am your true shepherd.

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It slowed us all down, ground me to a halt. 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'Cause up until then, I'd had so many dreams. And all I did was drink, watch porn and memes. Kinda funny to think to the start of 2020. Naive kid, bright-eyed and ready to be taking that dream, turning it into a moment. Now the world is slowing down, guess it could be an omen, but it's hard to imagine it could happen to me. Nah, everything is fine, got some time up my sleeve. I'll take another day or two to get this done. Hell, I deserve a week, shit, I might take a month. 'Cause I know practice makes better, and I don't practice enough. I should give myself a year, yeah, what's the rush? But moments are momentum. Collect them, keep the hungry fire burning till you're rid of apprehension. The tension only makes the head tight, mind feeling the squeeze, brain starting to fail, face pale, buckling knees. You're floating, falling, flying, fading. They say you got time, but you're tired of waiting, trading in your life just to find a strong

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0: 88.5 is the place to be on Sunday mornings at 9 o'clock for an hour of inspirational music. 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

And it's a first-rate love from a first-rate heart, and nothing's gonna tear a family apart, a little home apart. 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

big and dumb. They look so stupid, they aren't much fun. Cows aren't fun. They eat to grow, grow to die, die to be et at the hamburger fry. Cows well done. Nobody thunk it, nobody knew. No one imagined the great cow guru. Cows are one. He hid in the forest, read books with great zeal. He loved Che Guevara, a revolutionary veal. Cows say tongue. He spoke about justice, but nobody stirred. He felt like an outcast, alone in the herd. Cow doll drums. He mooed, we must fight, escape or we'll die. Cows gathered around, cause the stakes were so high. Bad cow pun. But then he was captured, stuffed into a crate, loaded onto a truck where he rode to his fate. Cows are bummed. He was a scrawny calf who looked rather woozy. No one suspected he was packing an Uzi. Cows with guns. They came with a needle to stick in his thigh. He kicked for the groin. He pissed in their eye. Cow well hung. Knocked over a tractor and ran for the door. 6 gallons of gas flowed out on the floor. Run, cows, run. He picked up a bullhorn and jumped up on the hay. We are free-roving bovines. We run free today.

crashed the gate in a great stampede, tipped over milk truck, torched all the feed. Cows have fun. 60 police cars were piled in a heap, covered in cow pies, covered up deep. Much cow dung. Black smoke rising, darkening the day. 12 burning McDonald's, have it your way.

The president said, enough is enough, these uppity cattle, it's time to get tough. Cow dung flung. The newspapers gloated, folks sighed with relief. Tomorrow at noon, they would all be ground beef. Cows on buns. The cows were surrounded, they waited and prayed. They mooed their last moos, they chewed their last hay. Cows outgunned. The order was given to turn cows to whoppers, enforced by the might of 10,000 coppers. But on the horizon, surrounding the shoppers, came the deafening roar of chickens.

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